Merle Haggard and Rainbow Stew on Classic Country. You know, while some of us crave summer adventure, summer, of course, just right around the corner now, some summer adventure and excitement, other Americans are looking for more of a laid-back, relaxed, kind of low-pressure summer with plenty of time outdoors and full of backyard barbecues and pizza nights. A survey just revealed that nearly half said that their perfect season is relaxed and low-pressure. This is Classic Country.

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0: Tom T. Hall's favorite beverage, that's beer. I like it. Tongue classic country. So according to a linguist, the word cool has officially stood the test of time. Now, we now have been saying the word cool for more than 100 years now. And I guess somehow every generation still uses it. Pretty cool. This is classic country.
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0: There's Dwight Yoakam. I sang Dixie here on Classic Country. So glad you could join us for your favorites here. We play all the artists you know and the songs that you love, including some Dolly Parton and Hank Williams Jr. coming up.
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0: Don Williams here on Classic Country, and I hope your day was good, but I hope your night is even better. I'm Cactus Dave here to play more of your favorites. Tim McGraw, yeah, he's out on the Pawn Shop Guitar Tour this summer, including three stadium shows, just to see you smile on Classic Country.
1: You always had an eye for things that glitter, but I was far from being made of gold. I don't know how, but I scraped up the money. I just never could quite tell you no.

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Tight Fitting Jeans is Conway Twitty, another great classic here on Classic Country. So if you want to make new friends, here's a little tip here from the Journal of Social and Personal Relationships. So to me, it just kind of makes sense here. Just keep your cell phone in your pocket or your purse. Keeping your phone out of sight makes you appear more likable and trustworthy, enabling you to form a faster, stronger bond. By contrast, leaving it out on the table, even if you never use it, makes others clam up for fear that you're soon going to be distracted. 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

wants that, and that'll be the day here on Classic Country. I'm Cactus Dave, and of course, every day we play all your favorites right here. Eddie Rabbit and Crystal Gayle. This is You and I on Classic Country.

0: Tiger by the Tail. It's Buck Owens on Classic Country, where we play the artists you know, all the songs that you love. Here's our good news story for tonight. And this one involves, well, you probably have heard of the show, The Curse of Oak Island. Well, one of the historians on the show, his name is Charles Barkhouse. And in his off time, he is a tour guide in Nova Scotia. Well, Charles just met a tourist who likely saved his life. The tourist, who happened to be a doctor, asked him if she could examine his neck and then told him to seek medical care immediately. Turns out that tests later revealed an aggressive thyroid cancer that doctors say could have been fatal if it were left untreated. Luckily, Charles is now recovering after surgery, and he calls the stranger who spoke up his guardian angel. This is Classic Country.
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play the songs that make you feel like you're at home here at Classic Country. It's the Bellamy Brothers for all the wrong reasons here on National Nurses Day. So if you know a nurse, make sure you reach out and say thank you on this day. It's actually the first day of an entire week, and it will wrap up on May 12th, which just happens to be the birthday of Florence Nightingale. We know her as the Lady with the Lamp because of her habit of making rounds at night. This is Classic Country.

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0: Keeping the classic country strong with Johnny Rodriguez. Stay with me. Don't go wandering off. I got Alabama and Travis Tritt coming up.
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1: 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Autograph Rock, Hooterville, the Mill Hall, they're all places where you made memories. 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
3: News, I'm Dave Packer. Pray for Mississippi. The words of Governor Tate Reeves after multiple tornadoes were reported in central and western Mississippi tonight. Scott Simmons is with Mississippi Emergency Management.
4: Tornadoes reported in Wilkinson and Adams, Forest County, doing the preliminary assessments. We talked about as many as 815 structures between Franklin and Lincoln County suffering some damage right now.
3: Officials in Franklin County reporting widespread damage, and some people may be trapped in homes, they say. A judge has unsealed Jeffrey Epstein's purported suicide note found by his former cellmate. The note said it's a treat to be able to choose one's time to say goodbye. 10 weeks into the war with Iran, Tehran says it's considering a new proposal from the Trump administration to bring it to an end. President Trump writing on social media, if they don't agree, the bombing starts. The total number of suspected hantavirus cases on board a cruise ship in the Atlantic has risen to 5. This is ABC News.
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Yeah, we love every one of those great classics we play for at T.G. Shepherd. I'm Captain Dave. Stick around. We've got more Confederate Railroad now on Classic Country.

0: paycheck on classic country. Well, your kids or maybe your grandkids will be happy to know that cereal boxes might start containing toys again. It's been like more than a decade, but Kellogg's is bringing back toys inside of cereal boxes. And the first run is already in store, so you may have noticed them if you've been down the cereal aisle this week, or if you've got kids who like to plow through cereal. It's a nostalgia thing, but it's also tied to the upcoming movie Toy Story 5, which will be hitting theaters next month. This is Classic Country.
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0: Dolly Parton, there's Two Doors Down. It's on Classic Country. And Dolly, we found that this week had to cancel her Las Vegas residency for health reasons. And it looks like in addition to kidney stones, her doctors have assured her that everything that she has is treatable. But the meds, she says, makes her a little bit too lightheaded to perform. This is Classic Country.
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0: 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You got one great song after another. 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

0: Hank Williams Jr., classic country. So with that in mind, are there any family Mother's Day traditions for you this weekend? With Mom's Day on Sunday, well, you probably should have done it yesterday if you didn't, but you'd better make that reservation at Mom's favorite brunch place like ASAP, because surveys results show that dining out is a favorite way to help celebrate Mother's Day, with brunch standing out as a top choice. So why brunch? Mom wants guaranteed family time, of course, on Mother's Day.
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Here's Ann Marriott's Could I Have This Dance? The older the songs are, the better they sound here on Classic Country. Well, if you want to feel happy, here's a little advice here from what happy people know, and that is to get in one good laugh a day. And you've heard the saying that laughter is the best medicine. And researchers looking at long-term happiness found that laughter triggers a spike in feel-good hormones, you know, like a serotonin, while levels of the stress hormone cortisol drop. So get a good laugh in today while you can. More of your favorites are coming up. Got Dave and Sugar and Ed Bruce in there.

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0: David Sugar with Classic Country, where every song feels like home. It's Queen of the Silver Dollar. Stick around. Don't go wandering off. I've got Crystal Gale and Merle Haggard coming up next.
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0: Glenn Campbell, and by the time I get to Phoenix, on the way, I'm going to share with you how guys are getting more progressive when it comes to women. I'll explain exactly what that means, and we're going to hear from Brooks and Dunn. Probably one of their most popular songs, Boot Scootin' Boogie.
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0: And what do you get? Well, some great country music, of course. 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

Aside from even loving Lee Greenwood's voice on that song, the piano on it, oh my goodness, I owe you. So how are guys getting more progressive? Well, guys are getting more progressive when it comes to women. Do you know in 1995, when they were asked, can a woman be a good mother and keep up a demanding full-time career? Do you know only 52% of men that were surveyed said, yeah, absolutely, women can do both. Today, 83% of males believe a woman can be a good mother and have a demanding full-time career as well.

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0: Linda Ronstadt, Silver Threads, and Golden Needle. I always wish that I could have seen her live because, I mean, aside from her voice, she was just everything I've seen video-wise and everything, incredible live. On the way, we're going to hear from Loretta Lynn and Coal Miner's Daughter.
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1: It was back in 63 when eating my cooking got the better of me, so I asked this little girl I was going with to be my wife. Well, she said she would, so I said I do. But I'd have said I wouldn't if I'd have just knew how saying I do was gonna screw up all of my life. Well, the first few years weren't all that bad. I'll never forget the

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Why, they give her the color television set, then they give her the house, the kids, and both of the cars. See? Well, then they start talking about child support, alimony, and the cost of the court. Didn't take me long to figure out how far in the toilet I was. I'm telling you, they have made a mistake, cause it adds up to more than this cowboy makes. Besides, everything I ever had worth taking, they've already took. While she's living like a queen on alimony, I'm working too.

0: I let my wife told it I'm gonna be carrying food stamps. You get it, Judge? I'm gonna be just. That's not funny, huh?
1: Okay, you cannot tell me you're not smiling. When you hear that song from Jerry Reed, She's Got the Gold Mine and I Got the Shaft. I'm Chris Daniels. Thanks for being here. Coming up, we're going to hear from John Conley.
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Are the good times really over for good? That's Merle Haggard. This song, it was said that Travis Tritt wrote it about his ex-wife. Here's a quarter, call someone who cares.

0: George Jones and Tammy Wynette, we're going to hold on. Coming up, I'm going to share with you what society considers the average mom. Because I can tell you this, no mom is average. There's a lot of work into being a mom. And we're going to hear from Dolly Parton.
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5: I came crawling home last night, like many nights before. 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

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He turned on the radio, and them sad old songs coming out of them speakers was solid country gold. 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

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The whole

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1: David Allan Coe, The Ride. You know, we had just lost him, gosh, a week ago. Think of all the great music that he, you know, recorded and gratefully left for us to enjoy, like that one, probably his biggest, you know, The Ride. With Mother's Day coming up, you know, we wonder a lot of times, people are like, who is the average American mother? What did we find? Well,

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3: 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Cigarette, start this day like all the rest. 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

0: Moms and Some Broken Hearts Never Mend. I'm Chris Daniels. Thanks for being here. Coming up, we're going to hear from Joe Stampley.
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Hank Jr. and Whiskey Bent and Hellbound. This song was My Homes in Alabama, the fourth studio album by American country music band Alabama. They released this in 1980 off of RCA Nashville, and it was the band's major label debut and breakthrough album. This peaked at number 3 on the country album charts. Here's Alabama.

0: Don Gibson and Oh Lonesome Me. I'm Chris Daniels. Thank you so much for being here. I hope you're enjoying all this great music. On the way, let's talk about if you are making yourself stupid. I know that sounds funny, right? Well, I'll explain why I'm asking that question. And we're going to hear from Colin Ray in This Life.
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Now, you don't have to listen. Just keep doing what you do. She's only one more hurt away, boy, from walking out on you. But if you wanna keep her, one thing you better know.

country boy. So the question came up, are you making yourself stupid? Do you know that they say drinking higher quantities of alcohol and smoking cigarettes are both linked to a lower IQ because people who have those habits have a worse memory and poorer problem-solving skills. Now, smoking obviously may be even more damaging to thinking skills than drinking, but high levels of smoking and drinking both lead to a lower brain and making more mistakes. Well, that's not good. So if those are the case, then we need to rework some of the, I guess, decision process. That's fair to say, right?

songs we play sound like they swallowed a handful of heartache, followed by a shot of courage. 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

0: Tammy Wynette till I can make it on my own. I always talk about, you know, when they had that, I think it was called George and Tammy, a couple of series there. It was really incredible to see, you know, the behind the scenes in their life. But I wanted more. I'm like, I'm not done with this series yet. On the way, we're going to hear from Garth Brooks.
1: The U.S. Treasury quietly released its official financial report for 2025. It appears by its own numbers, the U.S. government seems insolvent. It's reported that the Treasury shows about $6 trillion in assets and over $47 trillion in liabilities. Add it all up, and it looks like the U.S. owes more than $130 trillion it doesn't have. 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

0: Eddie Rabbit. I'm Chris Daniels. I hope you're having a great time. Coming up, we're going to hear from Glenn Campbell.
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0: BJ Thomas. Okay, let's talk about seasonal vibe. What does that mean? Well, we're going to get into it, and we're going to hear from Dolly Parton with Jolene.
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Mo Bandy, till I'm too old to die young. So what does a seasonal vibe mean? 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

0: Atlanta Blue with the Statler Brothers. I'm Chris Daniels. Thanks for being here. I hope you're enjoying all this great music, including what I have coming up for you, some Charlie Pride.
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0: That's Buck Owens and Act Naturally. So coming up, guys, if you are afraid of a commitment, you need to get over it. And I'll share with you the benefits as to why you need to maybe consider being in a relationship. We're also going to hear from Alan Jackson, Chasing That Neon Rainbow.
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Terry gives and somebody's knocking. So if you are a male and you are afraid of a commitment, or maybe you know someone, you need to pass along this information to them because they need to get over it and get seriously involved with someone. They say that men in long-term relationships experience better physical health, they're happier, and they have emotional support. And that's compared to those that are not in a relationship. Because think about it. You have someone who shares common interests, who can be there to support you and listen to, you know, any issues you may have as well.

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0: Brothers, if I said you had a beautiful body, well, now you'd end up in the HR department. I mean, you can't get away with saying things like that anymore. Coming up, we're going to hear from the Oak Ridge Boys, one of my favorites, Y'all Come Back Saloon.
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0: I feel like any time you play that song, no matter where you're at, everyone is going to be singing along, probably at the top of their lungs. That's Garth Brooks, Friends in Low Places. I hope you have a wonderful day, no matter what you have planned. I hope it's blessed.
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Good morning on the way this hour here from Conway 20. Glenn Campbell and Ronnie Millsap coming up right after John Anderson deals with another crazy tequila lady. Some people can't handle

0: Brian Millsap, second of three, number straight, three straight number one songs there. Got him started there in 1974. And the story ends, he gets 40. I am Rick Morgan. Thanks for coming with me here. Ready to roll on Thursday, the 7th of May. It is, among other things, National Roast Leg of Lamb Day. That was Greek Easter. But you can do it again today. That and a cup of coffee, truly. Breakfast of Champions. See if you can wrangle up a roast leg of lamb and stand by for more greatness here from Don Williams, Exile, coming right up, too.
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Exile helping us hit the ground running with Don Williams. Before that, still to come, Barbara Mandrell, Conway on the way too. 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

0: Barbara Mandrell have a tough time letting go of that heartache. It is tough, and more to come here as that first cup of coffee kicks in. See you in Shenandoah. Great one from Glenn Campbell and Charlie Pride on the way, too.
1: The U.S. Treasury quietly released its official financial report for 2025. It appears by its own numbers, the U.S. government seems insolvent. It's reported that the Treasury shows about $6 trillion in assets and over $47 trillion in liabilities. Add it all up, and it looks like the U.S. owes more than $130 trillion it doesn't have. 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Any accountant would call that insolvent. 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

0: 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Felt good, and more to feel good about, that scrappy Merle Haggard coming right up.
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0: These songs make the sound of heartbreak so loud, it can wake up the neighbors. When you dumped quarters into the Conan Q jukebox, this is the music you play. 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
1: 18 people are hurt after strong storms hit parts of Mississippi overnight. Hundreds of buildings are damaged or destroyed. Oil prices dropping this morning on hopes that the U.S. and Iran are closing in on some sort of peace deal. Brent crude, the worldwide standard, slipping below $100 a barrel. But gasoline prices still straining a lot of budgets. The nationwide average, over $4.50 a gallon. Gas Buddy's Patrick DeHaan says,
2: and if prices continue to rise and the strait remains closed, then I would start to believe that it will impact more American summer travel plans, especially if the national average reaches a new all-time record, which is just 60 cents a gallon away from.
1: The company that runs the cruise ship, now at the center of the hantavirus outbreak, says 29 passengers left that ship in late April, nearly 2 weeks after the first death on board. Six of them are from the U.S. A total of three people on that ship have died, three others being treated in Europe. This is ABC News.
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morning on the way this hour. More great songs from Willie, Patti Loveless. Marty Robbins coming right up, too, right after our thought for the day from Ronnie McDowell.

0: Robbins, 1961 Grammy winner there. A song he wrote while driving with his family through Texas, heading back home to Phoenix. And amidst the kids saying, are we there yet? And he came up with the greatest songs of all time, I believe a tale based on one his grandfather had told him, but certainly one of the greatest of all time. Finally, in 1998, they put it at the Grammy Hall of Fame. Don't know what took them so long, but more on the way, because that's what we do here, avoiding the real world while we can, with Willie, Vern Gosden, Patty Loveless coming up, too.
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0: Ricky Skaggs got those Highway 40 blues. What a musician he is. Find a musical hall of fame he's not in. Good luck. I think there's like six of them. And we're coming. Got Tanya Tucker standing by here from Don Williams and Tricia Yearwood, too.
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0: Tricia, not on the Food Network anymore, but still working in the food space. She creates the menus for Garth's Friends in Low Places bar there in Nashville. So she's staying busy. And so are we with Dan Seals coming right up.
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0: Got a Breaker 19, this here's a rubber duck. You got a copy on me, Big Ben, come on. Yeah, 10-4, Big Ben, for sure, for sure. By golly, it's clean, clear to Flagtown, come on. Yeah, it's a big 10-4 there, Big Ben. Yeah, we definitely got the front door, good buddy. Mercy sakes alive, looks like we got us a convoy.
1: It was the dark of the moon on the 6th of June in a Kenworth pulling logs.

0: about 10, 4, about 5 mile or so, 10, roger, them hulks is getting intense up here.
1: By the time we got into Tulsa Town, we had 85 trucks in all. But they's a roadblock up on the Cloverleaf, and them bears was wall to wall. Yeah, them Smokies as thick as bugs on a bumper. They even had a bear in the air. I says, calling all trucks, this here's the duck. We about to go a-hunting.

0: negatory, Big Ben. You're still too close. Yeah, them hawks are starting to close up my sinuses. Mercy sakes, you better back off another 10.
1: Well, we rolled up Interstate 44 like a rocket sled on rails. We tore up all of our swindle sheets and left them setting on the scales. By the time we hit that shy town, them bears was getting smart. They'd brought up some reinforcements from the Illinois National Guard. There's armored cars and tanks and jeeps and rigs of every size. Yeah, them chicken coops was full of bears and choppers filled the skies. Well, we shot the line, we went for broke with 1,000 screaming trucks and 11 long-haired friends of Jesus in a chartreuse microbus.
0: Yeah, rubber duck to Sodbuster. Come on there, yeah. 10-4, Sodbuster. Listen, you want to put that microbus in behind that suicide jockey? Yeah, he's hauling dynamite and he needs all the help he can get.
1: Well, we laid a strip for the Jersey Shore, prepared to cross the line. I could see the bridge was lined with bears, but it didn't have a doggone dime. I says, Pigpen, this here's a rubber duck. We just ain't going to pay no toll. So we crashed the gate doing 98. I says, let them truckers roll.

0: know what's in them hogs out there for sure. Well, mercy sakes, good buddy. We're going to back on out here, so keep the bugs off.
1: CB was a phenomenon, wasn't it? And C.W. McCall came up with that story. And number one song there, one of the biggest songs of 76, spawned a movie there in 78. Sam Peckinpah's the biggest moneymaker with Kris Kristofferson as the rubber duck. That seals it right there. Is one of the great songs of all time. And more on the way here from Willie, that honky-tonk man, Dwight Yoakam, coming up too.
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Roy Yoakam's Honky Tonk Man. That was his debut there, 1986. 30 years before that, debut for the guy who wrote it, Johnny Horton. And Willie before that, of course. And more to come here. Bellamy Brothers ready to bring the love. And Mac Davis, a little inspiration on the way, too.

0: 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Moses.
1: DeRoses. She's the yellow rose of Texas. We play the country music you remember. 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
2: Back a few months ago, I was headlining at a great big nightclub. And he put me up a couple of days early. I came in a couple of days early, and they put me up at what they call the Star Suite. Now, here I am, headliner in one of the biggest nightclubs in the country, and I wake up at 8 o'clock in the morning in this Star Suite, all by myself. Yeah, that's what I said, aw. But I did what I've always done, man, to cheer myself up. I picked up my guitar, I sat down, I wrote me a little song. Now this is how it feels to be alone at the top of the hill and trying to figure out why.

0: One more time. What are we doing? 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
1: 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And-

0: Morning coming from Tammy Wynette. Head to the rodeo with Garth and Merle Haggard on the way too.
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0: Merle Haggard's Twinkle, Twinkle, Lucky Star always kicks off a round of Twinkle, Twinkle from our three-year-old granddaughter. It's awesome. And thank you, Merle. And more to come. John Anderson coming right up.
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2: This proposal from the U.S., a one-page memo of understanding that would lay the groundwork for more talks. Details from ABC's Sophie Flay.
3: The proposal calls for Iran to lift restrictions on ships in the Strait of Hormuz. In return, the U.S. would ease its blockade of Iran's ports. Iran remains publicly defiant, mocking Trump last night. One negotiator claiming Operation Trust Me Bro failed in reference to Trump suspending his plan to protect ships in the Strait.
2: Hopes for a deal sending oil prices down in overnight trading. Secretary of State Marco Rubio has just left his meeting at the Vatican with Pope Leo. Officials now say dozens of passengers left the cruise ship in the middle of the hantavirus outbreak late last month after the first death on board. That ship now headed for the Canary Islands. At least 17 people are hurt after strong storms slammed into southern Mississippi overnight. Hundreds of buildings also damaged or destroyed. This is ABC News.
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0: Glen Campbell with those incredible lyrics from John Hartford. Between the two of them, won 4 Grammys in 68. He released it first in 67, Glen's version, and then with the success of By the Time I Get to Phoenix in 68, re-released it, and that's when we got the 4 Grammys between Glen and John, and ended up being the theme for Glen's Good Time Hour. Seals it right there, one of the greatest songs of all time, and more to come, a little getting ready for the weekend music from Al Ketchum and Ricky Skaggs, ready to crank up that fiddle.
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Bag and That Fiddle. Kentucky Thunder getting ready to head out for a big summer tour. Kick it off next month. Dates from right into October. Don't miss them. Put on a show for you. Hal Ketchum before that, getting us ready for Saturday night. With more to come here from Ricky Van Shelton. 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

0: country is the only kind of music where you hear rhymes like thank, drank, and hank. 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
1: Hello, darling. Nice to see you.

0: No one says hello, darling, quite like Conway's. A phrase that got Kenny Chesney into the business. Mom took him to a Conway show. I think he was 14 or so. So thanks, Mom. Good move. And more to come. Keith Whitley, Livy Newton-John, Don Williams, too.
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0: listen to that guitar all day, right? But can't. Got places to go, people to see, things to do. Thank you, Don Williams. And more to come, that crazy Billy Crash Craddock coming right up.
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0: When you dumped quarters into the Kona Q jukebox, this is the music you play. 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
1: Mississippi, after a night of violent storms, ABC's Faith Abube is in the city of Purvis.
2: Tornadoes devastating Mississippi. At least 17 injuries reported. What appears to be a massive wedge tornado south of Bude, about 80 miles outside of Jackson, to the east in Purvis. The view from the sky, harrowing. Several homes with their roofs lifted clean off. Hundreds of structures damaged with injuries reported.
3: Hope for a deal soon to end the conflict between the U.S. and Iran has oil prices dropping today. The worldwide benchmark Brent crude falling to under $98 a barrel. After Ukraine tried to put a ceasefire in place earlier this week, Russia says its air defense system shot down nearly 350 Ukrainian drones overnight. Lawmakers in Tennessee set to take up a plan today to possibly redraw the state's congressional districts. This is ABC News.
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That is George Strait, Right or Wrong. He's got some shows going on, not this weekend, it's Mother's Day weekend, but the next weekend, Friday and Saturday, he's going to be at the Moody Center in Austin, Texas, and he puts on one heck of a show. That's my story. Colin.

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That is Johnny Anderson. You know, something you do might be making you not so smart. I'll let you know what that is in just a little bit.

0: 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That is Merle Haggard. Now, it's not the drinking that's the problem, but it's when you drink too much alcohol and you smoke cigarettes at the same time. Apparently, it's linked to a lower IQ. People who smoke and drink have a worse memory and poorer problem-solving skills. So just keep that in mind. Slow your roll.
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1: Well, you know, Claude King on Wolverton Mountains not wanting to get together with friends and family and do some socializing. 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
1: U.S. that would end the war and reopen the Strait of Hormuz. That short-term deal, though, White House officials say, could lead to a more sweeping proposal. The blockade of the critical waterway sending gas prices to levels not seen in 4 years. Here's ABC's Rachel Scott.
2: Right now, the average price for a gallon of gas is $4.50 a gallon. That's up more than 2 cents than just from yesterday, and it's up more than $1.63 since this war began 10 weeks ago. With the Strait of Hormuz there closed, there is no end in sight.
1: Volatile storms leaving behind a trail of destruction across parts of the South last night. Mississippi hit the hardest, with hundreds of structures damaged and some reports of at least 17 people injured. The race continues to trace that deadly hantavirus outbreak on board a Dutch cruise ship. In Singapore, officials say two residents who were on board the ship are isolating in the hospital. Health officials also tracking passengers who disembarked earlier. This is ABC News.
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so far. Are you working on a project or maybe cruising down the road in your car? We just heard from Michael Martin Murphy with Wildfire. I'm Ashley Blake, keeping it rolling with Earl Thomas Conley. Nobody falls like a fool.

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Love with fun, it's Where to You, that is Reba. I'm Ashley Blake. Now, if you wake up in the morning and you're a little anxious, there's something you can munch on that's going to make you feel better. And you might not believe what it is. I'll share shortly.

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These songs can put your mind in a cowboy hat, sitting at the counter, having breakfast at Dorothy's Diner. Yeah, country music's got you covered. 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

0: Well, if you don't like coffee, you could always start your morning off with Coca-Cola. Just saying, when you wake up and you're feeling a little anxious, munch on pretzels. A salt shortage in the morning will disrupt your nervous system, reducing your mood, steadying hormones of oxytocin. And to tame that tension fast, yep, just get a salty little snack, some pretzels, some nuts, something like that, and you will feel better quick.
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0: 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It's going to be released this month, and I am up for it. How about you?
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2: Reopen the Strait of Hormuz and end the war. President Trump says there's no deadline for Iran to respond. Here's ABC's Rachel Scott.
3: We know one of the major sticking points in any of these negotiations will be Iran's nuclear program. The president has long insisted that Iran needs to give up its nuclear material. So far, Iran has flat out refused. And U.S. officials also caution, even though there are messages being traded by way of Pakistan, these negotiations are fragile and they could all fall apart as they have before.
2: Russia claims it shot down nearly 350 Ukrainian drones in Russian territory, accusing Ukraine of violating an earlier ceasefire. At least three tornadoes hit Mississippi overnight. At least 17 people reported injured. Those storms still on the march today. Lawmakers in Tennessee expected to take up a measure today to redraw the state's congressional districts. It would become the latest state to look at redistricting ahead of the midterms. This is ABC News.
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0: Mother's Day is coming up on Sunday. Don't second guess yourself. Make plans and stick to it. I'll tell you why in just a bit.
1: On a warm summer's evening, on a train bound for nowhere, I met up with a gambler. We were both too tired to sleep, so we took turns of staring

0: Love it that you're listening to the radio. I am too. That's Dawn Williams. Sometimes Mother's Day is best when you just plan everything out. All she has to do is walk out the door. We like it like that. We don't have to worry about what we're going to do, where we're going to go, what we're going to eat. Make all the details yourself. You can do that. Pick the destination, map out the stops, make the reservations, and you should do that now, and manage all the logistics. She'll be glad that you did.
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1: Who's she? Who? That is Charlie McLean. We've got the music that will take you back in time to the good old days. On the way, Johnny Lee and T.G. Shepherd.
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0: the Mill Hole, they're all places where you made memories. 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
1: ABC News. I'm Chuck Severson. Sources tell ABC News that the U.S. and Iran are negotiating a smaller, shorter-term proposal. ABC's Tom Sufi Burridge in Tel Aviv.
2: An interim agreement which would mean Iran reopening gradually the Strait of Hormuz and the U.S. military in return for that gradually beginning to ease the U.S. military blockade on Iranian ports.
1: Oil prices are lower on peace hopes. Over a dozen injuries and roads are closed after tornadoes overnight in Lamar, Lincoln, and Lawrence counties, Mississippi. ABC's Faith Abube in Purvis.
3: The view from the sky, harrowing. Several homes with their roofs lifted clean off. Hundreds of structures damaged with injuries. Reported.
1: Health officials now say there are 6 confirmed cases of hantavirus on the Dutch cruise ship sailing toward Spain's Canary Islands. This is not like COVID, says the World Health Organization's Maria Van Kerkhove.
4: It's very different. It's that close, intimate contact that we've seen. And most hantaviruses don't transmit between people at all.
1: This is ABC News.
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0: that high cheese. But I was having trouble laying off of it. Breaking ball stays up in the zone. Chris lays off of it. Two balls, two strikes now to Darrell. He's looking for something to either advance Andy here with two strikes on him to advance him or squirt one through to score him. And he don't do either. He strikes out. Andy Black, even though he's being crippled, still got some good speed out there second. They get something through here, score. It's going to bring up Buck Miller. Buck has put together some good at-bats for this Lion ball club this season. And he's way late on the fastball. Fouls it over there to the first base dugout. Sends the Bearden Bears scattering. Shortstop holding Andy on out there at second base. That breaking ball stays high. Yeah, I swear I'm looking at the bird out here. This kid acts just like him. Another good fastball. Buck Miller looks at it. Strike two. Andy being held on by the shortstop out there with the right-handed hitter up. Now he bounces off. Andy needs to extend his lead. And Buck Miller squares the bunt, pulls the back with two strikes. He missed a sign. He squared the bunt. It was a take bunt with two strikes. He missed a sign. Once again, now this time the umpire goes over to the coach. The home plate umpire goes over to the coach. Coach comes out, says to the chalk line and says something to the pitcher. Now the field umpire is talking to the pitcher again. He's been warned enough. Coach Wilson's absolutely right. He's making his argument. He's been warned enough. How many are we going to give him? That brings up Ty Spear. He looks one outside for ball one. So after two strikeouts with the runner in scoring position, not out of knees. Something to fall through here. Ty Spear looks at one in there, strike one. One apiece now. Ty Senior on this ball club. Stands in at the right side. And he gets his lead out there second. And Ty swings one in the dirt. It bounces away from the catcher. And Andy's going to take third base on the play. Ty thought that was strike three. It was just strike two. He's brought back. So this one in the dirt, he can run. The two outs, first base unoccupied. Another breaking ball stays low. Ty lays off of this one. Two balls, two strikes now to Ty Spear. And Ty looks at strike three, kind of a high pitch. Pitcher gets a call. That's going to end Mount Ida's half of the fourth inning. Your score, Mount Ida 1, Bearden 0. Top of the fifth, when we come back, you're listening to Mile Line Baseball on 102.1 The Mountain. We'll be right back.
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4: Hello, this is your state representative, John Maddox. It has been an honor to represent you in the State House of Representatives. I've been working hard and I'm very proud of what we have accomplished in the last legislative session. However, there is still more work to be done. I would ask that we continue to work together to make our area the very best it can be. Please do not hesitate to contact me with any questions or concerns you may have. I'm John Maddox, your state representative, and I want to wish good luck to all of our local athletes this year.
0: Welcome back here, Magnolia, Arkansas, home of the Columbia Christian. I don't know what their mascot is. Guardians. Guardians is what they are. Columbia Christian Guardians. So Kane McCullough set to go out for his fifth inning of work. Mallott has had their opportunity, so has Bearden. Both pitchers have done well holding each other down. We knew it was going to be a pitcher's duel. Bearden's going to lead off with number five here. This is Barner. He looks one over below ball one. Good fastball right there by McCullough. Swung on and missed. Strike one. One apiece here in the fifth inning. And that one sails outside. Off-speed delivery. He took something off that. Two balls and a strike now. You know, they're trying to get in Kane's head a little bit, calling time up here at the plate and all that. It don't bother him. And this is foul straight back over the screen. That evens the count to a piece. Kane has a perfect demeanor for a pitcher. Don't get shook. Don't get rattled. Calm, even demeanor. That one's outside and high. That's going to make the count full here. And that one's high and inside. That's going to put the leadoff man aboard. That's going to bring up a three-hole hitter. Their center fielder, Clements. Kane ready to pitch, delivers, pitches in the dirt. Stopped right there by Jackson White. Kane starting to show signs of fatigue. This is a spot where the catcher needs to go have a word with him. Next pitch, another breaking ball, sails outside, ball two. Yeah, you can tell in a pitcher when they start to get tired, the first thing to go is their legs. And they start losing accuracy and velocity. And that one hit the knob of the bat and fouled off. So, Kane struggling with his command here in the fifth inning. You want to get as much as you can out of, but again, you don't win today, you go home. So you got to play to get into the state tournament today. I'm sure TJ's not going to hold nothing back. If he has to go get him, he will. Even though that's probably not the ideal situation. That one's in air strike two. Two balls, two strikes now. Now, this is where a third baseman, shortstop, anybody, first baseman, runs up there to the mound and says, hey, drive, use your legs. You're dragging. Just says something to get that pitcher's mind reset here. And the batter calls time, and this is a perfect opportunity for one of them to go do that. You get to see one go do it. Kane sets and delivers, and that ball's in the dirt, gets past Jackson White. Runner's going to advance to second base. So with nobody out here in the inning, Bearden has another base runner in scoring position with nobody out. Call us heads and deliver. Swung on a miss, strike three. So now with one out, that's going to bring up the cleanup man. Moore. He's a third baseman. King stands ready. First pitch in there. Swung on and missed. Strike one. Bearden has threatened every inning but one. And we're here in the fifth, and they're threatening again. This is fouls out of play. Good fastball in on the hands. Runner got there, so he gets his lead. Pitch is on the way, foul straight back again, out of play. You hate to look back with that one run. And again, how many more runs could we have scored? But, oh, man. So by ruling, Manada has ran themselves out of two innings. That being the first inning and the second inning. Not threatened much since then. One ball, two strikes now, and a high strike swung on. And they're going to say he went. The home plate umpire made that call. He swung. He went around. High inside pitch. Kind of a defensive swing, but he did go around. Now there's two outs. This brings up Jones. Jones is hitless for the day. He looks at one high in the zone. Ball one. This one, outside half the zone, swung on and missed. One ball, one strike, two outs. Runner to second for Bearden. Top of the fifth inning. That one sails outside. Like a little cut fastball he throws up there every now and again. Kane gets you signed. Comes set. Delivers. Ball three. Three balls and a strike, and this is one you want. Face the bottom half of the order. Next inning. This is the one you want. This is pop foul. That's going to climb its way out of play. Run the count full. My catcher, Jackson White, needs to make sure that he's not asleep. That runner could take off, and that hits him. That's the second time this game that young man's been hit, once in the head and once in the gut. So two runners aboard now for Bearden. They've yet to play to run. I hope I didn't just jinx them. First pitch by McCullough. This is going to be number 10, Clemens. He looks at one in there. No balls, one strike. Two outs in the inning. Next pitch grounded to the right side, and it's going to get through. Picked up by Clark. He's going to make a throw home. It's going to be wide. The run's going to score. The trailing runner's going to try to take third. Jackson White throws him out at third for the last out of the inning. But Bearden ties the ball game here in the fifth. One run on one hit in that inning for Bearden. Your score, Matt Ida won. Bearden won. Bottom of the fifth when we come back. You're listening to Mile Line Baseball. 102.1 The Mountain. We'll be right back.
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0: Welcome back to the action here in Magnolia, Arkansas. I drifted over here to the softball field to check out the score. It is 3-3 over here. And I don't know who that is playing. Mineral Springs is playing somebody. I think that's going to be Columbia Christian they're playing. So Eli McCullough getting ready in the pen for Mount Ida.
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0: Hey, doesn't he move that chair, Ethan? Doesn't he move that? So Levi Weston's going to stand in. He looks one outside and low, ball one. My station is literally right here in the Mount Ida bullpen. Levi looks at one, belt high over the middle of the plate, strike one. He's probably taking until he got one. Again, Matt Ida's trying to get this kid's pitch count up, get to the number two man. Bearden's trying to do the same thing. Pitch is over below, ball two. Levi, a while ago, had a chance to score, missed home plate, called out by the home plate ump when he walked back to the dugout. That one's over, again, right over the heart of the plate. Two balls, two strikes now to Levi Weston. And a good breaking ball falls right in there, strike three. So with that run coming across, Bearden has found life. The one thing you don't want to do if you're Mount Ida is give, you got a team on, you should be on the road, but you didn't put them there. And you pump a little life into them, leave them hanging around, they become real dangerous. That pitch is looked outside and low, called a strike go to Jackson White. One out in the inning here in the fifth. And Jackson White grounds to the third baseman, rolls to his left. He can't make a play on it. Gets a glove on it, knocks it down, but that's all they're going to do. Shortstop picks up, no throw. So Jackson White, again aboard. Jackson White's been on base all three times, all three at bats, two by accident. He had a double that should have scored Weston in the second inning. Yeah. So Jake Gaston popped out, struck out so far. Looks one high and outside, ball one. Good speed at first. Left-handed hitter up. One ball on the hitter. May have a steal situation on here. We don't. Jackson stays put. Jake looks at ball two. Again, catcher's got a fairly weak arm. That one's high. Good fastball. Stays high and outside. 3-0 now. Now you don't do nothing. You put it all on the pitcher right here. Jackson needs to pay attention, not get picked off there first. Ryder Scott has to poke him with a hot iron every once in a while to make sure he's awake. Jay gets 3-0 automatic, strike one. Pitch is on the way. Jake looks at one high, ball four. So now I'm out of two base runners on. Jackson White's runner out there second. Jake Gaston there first. Kane McCullough's your batter. Eli McCullough on deck. And they throw behind Jake over there first. One gets by, that's going to let Jackson go to third, at least. That one's high. Ball one. And sails outside. You tell he's starting to tire. Just like Kane, pitchers are staying up in the zone. Or up and out of the zone. He looks at one in there, strike one. That's the first strike he's thrown. Second strike he's thrown to his bat. Two balls and a strike now to Kane. Runners get the lead, not very far. This kid's got a good pickoff move. He's holding him honest. And Kane sits on a breaking pitch and drives it over the right fielder's head. Jake Gaston rounds second. He's going to third. He's going to go home. He's going to try to score. Cut off by the pitcher. Head first slide. And he's right. Oh, my goodness. He got tagged on the butt on a head first slide. Umpire called him out at the plate. Jackson Wyatt's going to score. Should have had two runs there, but we'll settle for one. Had two relays, one by the second baseman, one by the pitcher, and they still was able to gun Jake Gaston down at the plate. So Kane is out there at second. Eli looks at one high, ball one. So now with two outs,

0: Might not have squandered a couple of runs. Three, to be exact. That pitch is down in the zone, ball one, or ball two. Two balls, no strikes. And that gets past the catcher. Going to get back to the backstop. Kane makes his way over to third. 2-1 now, your score. And that pitch is in there, strike one. That's that 3-0 automatic. If it's closed, they're going to get the call. So that one's over below. Good take right there by Eli McCullough. I don't know. Eli is not fleet of foot, to say the least. Got the speed of a sloth. He's your runner over there at first base. That's why he plays center on the football team. So, I don't know what I wouldn't put him in motion right here with Andy Black batting with two outs in the inning. And that pitch is in the dirt. Blocked by the catcher, kicks up the first base line. Nobody's able to advance. Andy's last at bat, he hit a scorcher to the shortstop and got on. He has homered one time this year. Looks at a breaking ball in there for strike one. Yeah. Kind of disgusted, but except he didn't swing at it. Don't swing it that early in the count. That's his pitch. Get yours. Next pitch, breaking ball over below. Catcher catches that one at his shoe top. I still think I'd put Eli on first motion, let him go. And he don't. Pitcher steps off, looks them both back. Two balls and a strike to Andy Black. 2-1, you're scoring right out on top. Andy looks at one over without a half, strike two. Two balls, two strikes. Two outs. 2-1, your score. Here in the bottom of the fifth inning. Andy lays off that one, a pitch in the dirt. It is plumb comical. Watch the team McCullough. He dove head first back towards third. He thought the catcher was going to throw at him over here. Ended up about a foot and a half short. So now Eli is going to get a head start here. Two outs, full count on Andy Black. So he'll take off. Andy swings, comes up empty for the third out. Score remains, Mount Ida 2, Bearden 1, top of the sixth, and we come back. 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We'll be right back.
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5: Hello, this is your state representative, John Maddox. It's been an honor to represent you in the State House of Representatives. I've been working hard and I'm very proud of what we have accomplished in the last legislative session. However, there is still more work to be done. I would ask that we continue to work together to make our area the very best it can be. Please do not hesitate to contact me with any questions or concerns you may have. I'm John Maddox, your state representative, and I want to wish good luck to all of our local athletes this year.
0: Welcome back to the action. Matt, I was going to stay with Kane McCullough. Eli warmed up between innings. Bearden is batting the bottom half of the lineup. The very bottom. So if you get one more inning of work out of Kane, might ought to be in good shape. Kane is behind the hitter, three balls, no strikes. And this is swung, popped up, foul. Jackson White may have a play. He drifts back in his wheelchair and makes a catch. So one out. That's going to bring up number seven. That's Quarles. This is one you want to get out here. Pitch is outside, ball one. Kane needs to finish this inning off. We need to get him through this inning. Next pitch is swung on, sky towards right field, and it's going to be foul ball. Hitting a spot I couldn't see. I can't see the line down that right field line. I'm on the left field side. I know it was a long run for Jacob Clark. So one ball, one strike. Now to Quarles. Kane gets you signed, delivers outside, ball two. 2-1, you count, one out, here in the top of the sixth inning. Swung on a miss, good off-speed delivery right there. Mount Ida playing middle depth in the middle, Weston and Durrell. That pitch sails outside, another off-speed breaking ball this time. I think that's his little cut fastball he throws. That's going to run the count full. With this hitter, you got to give in to him. He's not much of a hitter, and he does. And it's just skied on the infield. Drell drifts over behind third, calls for the ball, falls backward, makes a catch, sunglasses comes off, shoe come off, hat come off. Holy cow. And still somehow makes a catch. So now two outs in the inning. This brings up number nine, Weatherly. And he skies this in towards center. Andy on the run going back, sets up underneath it, makes a one-handed grab to end the inning. So might not have got what they wanted out of Kane right there. Three up, three down. No threat here in the sixth for Bearden. Malata coming up here in the bottom with a 2-1 lead. 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We'll be right back.
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0: Welcome back here. And Bearden's going to stay with their dude. This will be his sixth inning of work. And for Mount Ida, Eli and Jake both are getting loose. Chris Durrell will be leading off the inning from Mount Ida. And he looks one over for strike one, off speed delivery. Durrell had a big hit early in the ball game. Swings at a breaking ball, comes up empty, way out in front of it. 0-2 now, the count to Durrell. Durrell gets handcuffed right there, is able to foul it off. Durrell looks at one high in the zone. One ball, two strikes now to him. This has been a pitcher's duel. Runs at a premium. We knew it was going to be that way. That pitch is high. 2-2 now to Drill. Pitch on the way. Over but low. That's going to run the count full. Durrell leading off the inning. And Fawcett has gone the distance for Bearden so far, and McCullough's gone the distance for Mount Ida into the sixth. So somehow, Durrell works a leadoff walk. And I was just told that's 102 pitches for Fawcett. So he's got, depends on how long Miller stays. Miller has had long at bats today. He's got 8 pitches left. 110 is the limit. Now he can finish out the next hitter, that hitter, but 110 is the limit. And it's not a drop dead limit. Buck Miller looks at one in there, strike one, bell tie right down the middle. You knew he was taking. I hope he got his signs squared away after that last bat. They throw behind Drell over first. He's back in safely. Like I said, this kid's been around the game. Bug tries extra time, doesn't get it, and he's going to lay down a bunt. Right back to the pitcher. He had plenty of time to go to second. He opts to go to first. And so sacrifice bunt is good by Miller. Now Mount Ida's got a runner at second base in the form of Chris Durrell with one out. That's going to bring up Ty Spear. After Ty, you're right back to the top of your lineup. We'll see what Ty does here. And he takes a hack. He can't see it. Strike one. Ty is one of those kids you just pull for. He's a great kid, gives everything he's got 100% of the time. That pitch stays in, breaking ball almost hit him. One ball, one strike. Durrell still out there at second base here with one out. Bottom of the sixth, not out hanging on to a one-run game. Next pitch swung on by Spear. 1-2 now you count. And that was in the dirt. Blocked by the catcher. He's not able to advance. Manada's trying to add to the lead. They have squandered three runs today. And this is skied towards center field. And long run for the left fielder. He can't get there. Durrell went back to second base. He's going to round third. Throw's cut off by the shortstop. He's going to hold it. Ty Spear with a long double. For all the problems he's had this year, he just made amends. That hit come at a big time for Malida. Now Levi Weston stands in. 3-1 now your score here in the bottom of the sixth. They're staying with Fawcett. They're going to let him. This will probably be his last hitter. He is at the 110 pitch count, but he gets to finish this hitter. Levi fouls the first and straight back, strike one. He looks at a breaking ball this time, stays out of the zone. 1-1 now you count. Mount out of here in the sixth inning with a 3-1 lead. Only one out in the inning, and Ty Spear stands out there second base. And that one's off the umpire. Fouled right off the umpire, and they're going to do what they're supposed to do. Catcher's going to walk out. He says he's good. That went right off his shoulder. Bidding catcher did what you're supposed to. Go out there. If a catcher gets hit, umpire walks the ball out to the pitcher, dusts the plate off, takes his time. Catcher does the same thing for the umpire. And Levi can't pull the trigger. Looks at strike three. So now with two outs, Ty Spear standing out there at second base. And that is going to be the last hitter for Fawcett. Fawcett pitched a heck of a game. He pitched a heck of a game. Both sides, both fans ought to be cheering for that kid. He threw a gem. He did everything his team needed him to do. And now they're going to give way. Looks like they don't have numbers on the front of jersey. I think that's going to be more. Let me check. It is going to be more, the third baseman. He's going to come in and relieve. We're going to step away, let him warm up. Not out ahead in this one. 3-1, bottom of the sixth inning. Still up to bat when we come back. You're listening to Mile High Line Baseball on 102.1, The Mountain. We'll be right back.
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0: Welcome back here. First round of the regional tournament in South Arkansas, where we usually come. 9 out ahead, 3-1, playing for tomorrow. I'm trying to punch their ticket to the state tournament. A win today will do that. And Bearden came in fighting tooth and nail. That pitcher they just threw, Fawcett, he's a dandy. He threw a gem. So Jackson White stands in now with two outs. Ty Spear still standing out there at second base. Have not seen more throws. And Jackson White tags this one out to left field. Left fielder long run over in the corner. Can't make the catch. Bounces off his glove off the fence. Jackson White's going to go into second. Ty Spear is going to score. I think it bounced off his glove. I didn't see what happened after that. Did he go out? Or did he hit the ground and bounce out? Okay. So Jake Gaston stands in now from the left side. Man, I needed that run for insurance. 4-1 now. Jackson White stands out there, second base, gets his lead. Nobody holding him. And Jake Gaston takes a big hack. Hits a major league foul ball right back to the concession stand. That thing drew rain. I don't have a true value measuring device, but I would say that one probably was up there about 150 feet. This one's grounded to the right side. Second baseman bobbles it, picks it up. Has time to throw Jake out at first. So that's going to end Mount Ida's half of the sixth inning. Mount Ida adds a couple. 4-1 now you count. Top of the seventh. Mount Ida's got a hole when we come back. You're listening to Mount Ida Line Baseball on 102.1 KQOR, the Mountain. We'll be right back.
5: Hello, this is your state representative, John Maddox. 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
0: Welcome back here to the first round of the regional tournament in Magnolia, Arkansas. Dave White with a call today. Done a fantastic job thus far. 4-1 Mount Ida in this one, top of the seventh inning. Bearden has gave Mount Ida all they wanted and then some. Like we said early in the broadcast, we knew runs were going to be at a premium. Both aces from both staffs have thrown great so far. So Fawcett made it halfway through the sixth inning, and he had to leave on the pitch count rule, which is 110 pitches. Now Kane McCullough gives way to little brother Eli, and Levi is going to try to finish this thing out. With that, there's going to be some defensive movement. Levi Weston is going to move from second base to left field. Jacob Clark is going to stay in right. Andy's going to stay in center. You ain't going to move Andy out of that spot, now that he's done playing. Kane McCullough is going to go from the pitcher's mound to shortstop. Buck Miller is going to come in and play third. And this is going to be first pitch line right at Levi Weston. He jumps up and makes a catch. He had to drift back, jump up and make a catch, snagged it at the last second. Well hit baseball. And that's the pitcher Fawcett. He has put the bat on the ball hard all day long. That kid's a hand. I take him every day of the week. Eli's first pitch to this two-hole hitter. This is going to be number five, Barner. He's put the bat on the ball well today as well. And this is going to be fisted foul out of play. Eli has pitched well the last two seasons for this Mount Ida staff as well. Next pitch going to be popped up foul. Jackson White in his wheelchair drifts back and somehow again makes the play. I think he has graduated from a wheelchair to a walker. He moved a little better on that one. So two outs, one away from advancing to the state tournament. Eli sets and delivers. This ball's hit high out to shallow right field. Clark calls him off and misses it. Chris Durrell had a beat on it. Outfielder called him off. Clark called him off. And then Clark dropped it. Oh, my. To any Razorback fan listening, you know what I'm about to say. 2018 National Championship drop. You hope that is not the case for these Lions today. Two outs, one on for Bearden. This is hammered. Deep to center field. Andy on the run. He's going back to the fence, and he gets the glove up. Can't get it. Runner's going to advance to second and third. Andy reached up at the last second, took a stab at it. Now the tying run comes to the plate. First four hitters for this Bearden club have put the bat on the ball hard against Eli. So Bearden's going to pinch run for Moore. For, hell, you just say he's a roadblock out there on the base pad. So they're going to remove him, get a pinch runner in out there at second base. So the tying run comes to the plate. This young man, number 23, Jones, has been hit twice today, once in the helmet, once in the gut. And he's also been a strikeout victim. He looks one over for strike one. Mount Ida one out away to advance into the state tournament and semifinals of the regional tournament. Off-speed deliveries low, ball one. There's no time limit in baseball, which is the beauty of it. You got to record the outs. That pitch by McCullough's in the dirt, blocked by Jackson White. Hop down off his walker. Eli says delivers a foul straight back off the hands. One strike away now. In the last 12 to 15 years, Mount Ida has only not made it to the regional tournament twice. Once being in 2019. And in 2020, nobody made it because of COVID. And sails outside, ball three, 3-2 now the count, two outs, two runners on. Mount Ida trying to hang on to a three-run lead. Eli's pitch on the way, fisted foul out of play.
9: So
0: Next pitch, swung on, popped up. Right behind home plate. Jackson White again. Settles back, makes the play. That ends the ball game. Eli come in, somehow shut the door, and Madada wins this one. They punch a ticket to the state tournament, which is what they wanted to do today, survive in advance. And we're going to step away, take a break. Madada wins this one 4-1. You're listening to Mile High Line Baseball on 102.1 The Mountain. We'll be right back.
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0: Welcome back to Columbia Christian here in Magnolia, Arkansas. First round of the regional tournament, Mount Ida advances. So three teams now have punched their ticket to the semifinal game. Mount Ida is one of them. Mount Ida, Columbia Christian is getting set to play now. This is Bradley. Columbia Christian won their match. Taylor won their match in the first game of the regional tournament. And now Bradley is set to go against Nevada County. And so that's that. That'll be the last game of the first round of the regional tournament. So the winner of this one will advance, probably Bradley. So three of the four teams, the only one out of our conference that'll be left probably after this game, will be Mount Ida. So with that, you've been listening to Mount Ida Line Baseball, Dave White announcing on 102.1 The Mountain, KQOR. Good night, folks.

Hey, coming up this summer, he is going to be crisscrossing the country in a little tour. 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
1: ABC News, I'm Dave Packer. A sixth case of the Hutta virus has been confirmed from the cruise ship where the virus is spread. Three people have died, and while this strain spreads between humans, ABC News contributor and epidemiologist Dr. John Brownstein explains.
2: This virus does not spread efficiently like COVID. There is not asymptomatic transmission, which is critical to a